0: Hey yo, what's up, what's up? Let's keep it real, son. Count this money, you know what I'm saying?
1: Yeah, yeah.
0: Hey yo, put the grants over there in the safe, you know what I'm saying? Cause we spending these Jacksons. The Washingtons go to wifey, you know how that go.
1: I'm saying, that's what this is all about, right?
0: What is it?
1: Clothes, bank rolls, and hoes, you know what I'm saying? Yo, then what, man? What?

0: Ceci est le nec plus ultra de la combinaison de camouflage.
1: C'est génial.
2: Walking down the street, looking for something to eat. He got $1 in his hands, scavenging from what he

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Come play me a release, I'm snoring. I'm pushing leather seats, it's foreign. My product overseas be touring. Come catch me on the block, still loitering. Dead praise in my pocket, enormous. Jelani on the rocks, come

Oh, yeah, you know I gotta go get it. I don't need a flex and I feel like a veteran. And the homies are sending a message of S in my chest and I'm never impressed. And I couldn't have settled for less. From the moment I get out of bed and I know that I'm swagged out, keeping it wet. Never letting it

0: Fuck you, falls in the racism to get to the
1: going down, down, second floor, going down.

0: What do you do for her, Elliot?
1: Well, I think tonight, the question really is, what can I do for you?
0: What are you doing?
1: Whenever you want, I'm your boy whore for the evening.
0: Oh, really?
1: Uh-huh. Do you want to slap me? You can slap me if you want.
0: Do you know what eroticism is?
1: It's, being turned on?
0: No.
1: Really?
0: Americans treat sex like it's an animal act, stripped of sensuality, of mystery. Crawling on your hands and knees, reciting this cheap pornographic script. This is not erotic. This is performance. Get up off the floor.
1: Okay.
0: Sex is not something you do.
1: It's not.
0: No. It's a language. It's a dance.

0: very good wine. Okay.
1: You need to slow down.
0: Mm-hmm.
1: Be in your body.
0: Be in my body.
1: Maybe you should just go.
0: What?
1: I'm not going to fuck you.
0: You're not?
1: Never in a million years.
2: Did she really say sex is a dance? This is why I fucking hate Europe.
3: But now we come to a period that I call the battle for identity.

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And if you ask me, I could screw your hand against the wall. Now please let me do that for you, my baby. Let me do that for you, my honey. You know, sometime at night, the breeze behind the door.

0: la même limonade là.
1: I speak Twi, and Twi is one of the languages spoken in most regions of Ghana, especially by the Akans, which is my tribe. Today is actually Ghana Independence Day. 6th of March 1957 was when Ghana had our independence, and I just thought, what better way to celebrate?